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1: Now greetings to the world. All of you. 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
1: All you wanna be is the darkness that I see. I don't know how to be there for me too. 'Cause you missed the other day. I was fine anyway. The love you have for me, yeah, isn't true.

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